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0: 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Cats and dogs too. But they forgot to kill Roy Hernandez.
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0: when words just won't come out because you are not brave enough. 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

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I'm doing the All OPM Friday for everyone right here on TPP FM, where we bring Filipinos worldwide closer to home. Well, magandang magandang umaga po dito sa United Kingdom. 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Yun, no? 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Syempre, gandang umaga sa Canada. Mataga Canada po, right? And who else? Anyway, all OPM po tayo. So, fasten your seatbelts, relax. 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

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Let's be proud of our race. Dapat lang. And of course, we would like to say hello now to the Tropang MSR and the Tropang Manila Wave Radio. Yes, we are being heard live at Manila Wave Radio and Music Sensation Radio. Yun. And syempre, we would like to say hello to Kirara Gandara and to Charlene M. Thank you so much for listening and making us a part of your radio life. We're moving on with Tito Mina for you. 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
0: Si Bobby Manong naman yan, tanungin mo. 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Anyway, we are being heard live at Manila Wave Radio and Music Sensation Radio. 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

Tunog Pinoy Power FM. This is your all OPM Friday. And you've heard a song coming from the late Rico J. Puno. Yan yung palagi mante. And a song called Macho Guapito Daw Ako. All right. And we would like to say hello now and happy listening to Chris Ho and the Southern Boys, of course. Say hi also to Nomar. Yeah, and Gian, Alvin, Froylan, of course, and Kuya Ronel in Abu Dhabi, tama ba? Yeah, thank you for listening, folks. All right, sabi nga nila, hinto ka muna, magkape tayo, and mag-usap. Here we go.

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Song coming from Side A Band and Forevermore. And saying hi not to Charlene Am, to DJ Ellie and Luis, and likewise to Gwen, Betsy, to Padilan and Lovely, and Kirara Gandara. Alright, and of course to Sino Sino in New York. And of course to G. Thank you so much for listening. Okay, the monster is moving on with a requested piece. This is Ian Constantino for you. Hawak Am I, right here on TPPFM, where we bring Filipinos worldwide closer to home.

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0: Captain of Pinoy Power FM. There you have it, a song coming from Jono Gibbs. Yes, and a song called I Believe in Dreams. Of course, syempre, walang masama mangarap at maniwala. 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Ah, di ba? 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Libre na naman. Hoy, Chong, huwag ka magkakalat, ha? We'll be right back with more OPM music right after this.
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Salon Pinoy Power FM. That's awitin mo at isa sa iyo ko. Galing po yan sa VST and Company. And that is one way of welcoming our second hour, folks. 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Second hour na. 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Yeah, to Jovelyn Kabatingan, Elia May Hilario, Ann Glory, Maglasang HR, Meng Venezuela, Mitz Tagimakon, Giselle Dimeano de Rojas, and Annie. 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
0: Yan! 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

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This is what we bring Filipinos worldwide closer to home. And that was the singing doctor, Nonoy Siniga, and the megastar, Sharon Cunette, and the song called Init sa Magdamag. 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This is the Monster. We're moving on with a song coming from Jano Gibbs and Jaya. This is called Ikaw Lamang, right here on TPPFM.

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0: 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This is where we bring Filipinos worldwide closer to home. And you've heard a song coming from Joey Albert, something called Million Miles Away. And we would like to say hello now to Mr. Renan Baldon from the Windy City of Chicago. Magandang, magandang, ano na ba dyan? Magandang umaga, magandang hapon, whatever. Don't forget, after me, it's gonna be at 9 in the evening, Philippine Standard Time. It's gonna be Bobby V for Hinig ng Pag-ibig.
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Plongploy Power FM. That's 3:25 song come from Dido Dantes. Yeah, before yung mga panahon ng panahon nila, panahon ni Bobby V, 3:25 pa yung inuhulog sa phone booth. Remember, ngayon wala na, di ba? 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Ang bilis, di ba? 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And likewise to KRN, Kix, Ron, and Nong. Maraming salamat po. I've got side A for you. This is called Ang Aking Awitin. And you can call me The Monster. They call me Jude Manhattas too.

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Afternoon, Pinoy Power FM. They have a song coming from Yumi Heredia, a subject called Nag-iisang Ikaw. And of course, we would like to say hello and should I say good afternoon? Yes, kasi andito tayo sa England. All right. Say hi to Alex, to Alan Sr. and Jr., to Alwin, Arnie, Bonbon or Bonnie, Bonifacio, Chris Ho, Chris the Colonel, Vin, Ronnie Dalton, Froylan Gian, JB, JC Espino, Giuselo, Jonathan, Maki, Mike Mustre, and Mike Tevez, to Noel and Nobel, Nomar Pau, Ronald Aseng, and Vaughn. Sila po yung tinatawag nating Just, Upright, and Freeman. Oh, diba? Of matured age, sound judgment, and strict morals. Yon. Say hi also to Kuyang Ben. How are you, sir? Colonel Nasayo of the Philippine Air Force, retired. All right, we're moving on with the Apo Hiking Society. This is called Awit ng Barkada, right here on TP.

Bangka from the Dawn, and welcome to my third and final hour, okay? And of course, we are being heard live at, of course, TPPFM. We are simulcast with Manila Wave Radio and Music Sensation Radio. Yeah. And later on at 9 o'clock, it's going to be Bobby V for Himig ng Pag-ibig until 12 midnight. And Kirara Gandara will come in at 12 midnight down to 3 in the morning.

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This is where we bring Filipinos worldwide closer to home. That was a song coming from Angeline Quinto. Still I Met You. That's her own version of a song originally done by Cooley Desma and composed by... Sino nga composed ito? Yung nag-compose ng Farewell. Oh, yan, di ba? I forgot. I'm getting old. Anyway, I'm saying hi now to G, to Sino Sino, to Angie and Lorna. Maraming salamat po. Yan. We're moving on with Rico J. Puno, a song called Together Forever. And don't forget, Bobby V is coming in at 9 Philippine time.

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1: Tunog Pinoy Power FM. That's Rico J. Puno. The late Rico J. Puno. And a song called Together Forever. And this is The Monster right here on TPPFM. And don't forget, Himig ng Pag-ibig at 9 o'clock in the evening together with Bobby V until 12 midnight. Okay? And of course, Kirana Gandara is coming up from 12 midnight Philippine Standard Time until 3 o'clock in the morning.
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A song coming from Band and Band on the tracks of TPP FM, where we bring Filipinos worldwide closer to home. And a song called Leaves. Yeah. And we would like to say hello now and happy listening to the people of Manila Wave Radio, to Charlene M, to Louisa, to DJ Ellie, Luis, and Giselle. And of course, to Music Sensation Radio people, to Gwen, Betsy, Padilaan, and lovely, and of course, Kirara Gandara. Thank you so much for listening, okay? We're moving on with the song coming from TJ Montelde. This is called Palagi. My name is The Monster on TPPF.

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This is where we bring Filipinos worldwide closer to home. And a song coming from Eric Santos. That is called Christmas Is. Wow, malapit na ho yung Pasko. Magtatago na naman kayo sa mga inaanak mo. Sigurado po yan. Anyway, we would like to say hello now and happy listening to Geraldine and Hubby in Dublin, Ireland. Maraming salamat for taking your time off and listening to The Monster. Okay. Moving on with Christian Bautista. This is Tell Me Your Name on TPPFM. Don't forget, 9 o'clock, it's gonna be Bobby V for Himig ng Pag-ibig. And of course, hello to Tretorn and Pooh.

Tunog Pinoy Power FM, Christian Bautista for you and his own version of the song called Tell Me Your Name. And we would like to say hello now to, again, to the Sutton Boys, yeah, to Alex, Alan Sr. and Jr., to Alwin, Arnie, Bonbon, Chris Ho, and Chris the Colonel, who to Vin, to Ronnie Dalton, Froylan, Gian, JB, JC Espino, Joe Cello, yeah, Jonathan, Mackie, Mike, Tevez, okay. Mike Mustre, Noel, Nobel, Nomar, Pau, Ronald, Aseng, and Vaughn. Yun dami. Those are the Sutton Boys, good friends of mine. It's time for me to say goodbye for now. Thanks a lot for joining me. And don't forget, Bobby V is coming up at 9 o'clock. So this has been The Monster. Wherever you are, whatever you do, be careful out there. There's always a monster somewhere. I love you, babe. Ciao.

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0: 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Welcome to Himig ng Pag-ibig. Gonna be playing all your favorite OPM love songs for 3 solid hours. And I got a song coming from Ronnie Leung right now.
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Himik na pag-ibig with Bobby V, taking care of things for you. The first hour of my show, playing your favorite OPM love songs. Got a song coming in from side A right now. A song called Only You. Mamaya na tayo babati ah. Babawi muna tayo. Or papabueluhin muna natin yung mga songs right here on GPP FM. 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

0: 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We're saying hello to Betchai, hi to Marie Marie, and also we're saying hello to Kirara Gandara and Baby Kika. 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

The music of After Image right here on TPPFM. Again, we're saying hi, reaching out to all our friends from Filipino Music Central in Washington, D.C., especially to Black Shadow. Hi to Princess I, and also we're saying hello to Baby Kikai of Empress Radio. We're saying hello to Princess Rose, to Candy Ririt. And of course, we're saying hello to Laika. Hi to John. Bukas pala yung monitor ko. Sorry. 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Mga isang buwan. I got a song coming from Vina Morales. With Bobby V, taking care of things for you all the way till...

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We're saying hello to Anna Reza and Sunshine V. Hello to G and Agnes. Also, we're saying hello and reaching out to DJ L as we move on with more music right here on TPP-FM. Playing your favorite OPM love songs on Himig ng Pag-ibig. 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

0: 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Oh, andyan si DJ Ken, no? O baka antukin na naman to. So got more great music right here on TPP FM. 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

Di pa pala ako nakakapagpasalamat kay Jude the Monster Manjares, ano? Siya yung nagprograma kanina from 6 to 9. Don't forget later on at 12 down till 3 in the morning, it's gonna be Kirara Gandar right here on TPP-FM. Nalimutan ko na halos magsalita. 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Pina-fine-tune ko kasi hindi ko makuha eh. Anyway, let's move on with more music right here on TPP-FM. Karasahan kami in from Ariel Rivera. This is the second Armand show. And it's Himig ng Pag-ibig.

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Meron pa pala ako isang hindi nababate, si Eli. 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Pamaiwan yun. Let's move on with more music right here on TPPFM. I got a song coming in from Raymond Lodchenko. And also we're saying hello to our friends listening from Dubai, especially to Hazel. Thanks a lot for reaching out.

0: O, sabi ni Ingay, hanip sa song, habang buhay ba to, estatwa? Tigasin? Let's move on with more right here on TPP FM.
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Song from Lil Jon, starting off the third and final hour. 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Still doing some adjustment. Buti na lang niya, just kikay para tulungan ako. Next! O, asan na yung next song ko?

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0: Well, we got more great music for you right here on TPPFM. It's All OPM Friday. And Himig na Pag-ibig playing all your favorite OPM love songs. Got a pause for a break. I'll be coming back with more music. Stick around. Please don't go away.
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The music of South Border right here on TPPFM. Last and final stretch of my show. We're saying hello again to our friends from Empress Radio. We're saying hello to Baby Kikai. Hi to Sexy Babe. Also, we're saying hello to Kirara Gandara and Mary Christine. Hi to Jenny. Also, we're saying hello to Annie and Liga. What about John? I still got so many highs and lows coming up in a little while.

along on TBPFM, All Opium Friday, and we're saying hi, reaching out to all our friends from MSR, or Music Sensation Radio. We're saying hello to Becha Manzano, hi to Jovelin, to Yang and Jenny. Also, we're saying hello to DJ Winnie. Hi to Prima Marie, to Cressy and Maria Marie. Hi to Nanako, to Myra and Glory, and Mary Christine.

0: All OPM Friday right here on TPP FM. Don't forget, later on at 12 midnight all the way till 3 o'clock in the morning, it's going to be Kirara Gandara right here on TPP FM. And again, we're saying hello to Hazel listening from Dubai. And also, we're saying hello to Princess Rose and DJ Ken. Hi to Sexy Cat or DJ Cat. Also, we're saying hello to Bechai Manzano, to Laika, and who else? We're saying hello to Sino Sino. Hi to Martina, to G, and to Agnes. Also, we're saying hello to DJ L. Bobby V, last and final stretch of my show right here on TPP FM.
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Song from Six Part in Vengeance. 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Don't forget, later on, 12 midnight all the way till 3 o'clock in the morning, it's gonna be Kirara Gandara on TPP FM. Oh, diba? Oh, ba't ayaw naman ito mag-play? Oh, yun. 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And nabangan nyo din si Kika at saka si Black Shadow sa TPP FM.

0: oh, kailangan ni Kikay eh. 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
1: It's about time for me to say thank you very much for listening. And don't forget, andyan na, naka-standby na si Kirara Gandara. She's gonna be taking care of things for us from 12 midnight all the way till 3 in the morning sa TPP FM, sa MSR, Empress Radio, and probably sa FMC. This has been Bobby V saying adios! Bye-bye! Sampai!

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1: Yes, and it's so nice to be back dito sa TPPFM once again. Thank you so much to Bobby B dahil pinayagan niya akong magbalik sa himpapawid ng TPPFM.

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And of course, to DJ Sweetie

na lahat ng pag-ibig ay hindi natatapos, di ba? 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Magbalik. Hi to DJ L and hi to Ken and of course to DJ Quads. Hello sa inyo and of course kay DJ P.

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No bullshit, no drama, just

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Hi to DJ Dems, and of course, kaya Black Shadow na nagmamaneho. 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Hi to Ate Rose, hi to DJ Quags, hi to DJ Ken, hi to Janon, aka DJ Petal. Here's Tony Gonzalez.

A song from Tony Gonzaga, I've Fallen For You. And hi sa lahat ng nakikinig sa atin sa FMC Filipino Music Central. I would like to say hi to Kuya Maki, to Kagawad Elijas, to DJ Ice Castle ng Canada. 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And syempre kay DJ Queenie or Queenie V. And of course, also I would like to say hi to Black Shadow.

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1: Alright, hi once again sa mga kaibigan natin from FMC. 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

That's Ariel Rivera with a song called A Smile in Your Heart. 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Thank you so much. And of course to SG Cardin.

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1: Yes, and 34 minutes down the hour of 1 o'clock in the morning. Hi to Chubby na nakikinig, nag-PM sa akin. And of course, to Chubby Licious. Pareho

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1: And yes, I'm back. It's already at 2:03 in the morning. Dito sa TPP FM, bringing Filipinos worldwide closer to home. And welcome. And ito na yung final hour ko, kaya huwag kayong matulog.

Yun din ba ang gusto mo? Alright, it's already 2:08 in the morning. Yes, and I would like to say hi to Black Shadow. Kasama pa rin natin, nandiyan pa rin si DJ Key. Of course, nandiyan pa rin si Beth Chai. And hi to Gwen December. Also, I would like to say hi to Marie. Parang seryoso siyang makinig ng music, no? Kaya, here you go.

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the freestyle till I found you. It's already 8:21 in the morning. 8:21 in the evening dito sa Germany. 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

Prost, Donna Cruz with the song called Isang Tanong Isang Sagot. And I would like to say hi to Elisa, and I would like to greet happy third year anniversary to her and to her partner. And of course, once again, sa lahat na nakatune in pa rin sa atin sa FMC, maraming salamat po. 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
1: Alright, I would like to say hi to Ambi. 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
0: Straight from the heart, your message, your story. 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